Rebrewing Friday, broadcast at midnight Eastern Time on Friday, and rebroadcast the second time on Free Country at 5 in the afternoon Eastern Time. I got to get out of here. Remember, Lord Seedog, love ya. Love ya, Gator. This has been a Lord Seedog production.

How you doing? I'm John Raybould. I'm your guide. I'm your host for this three-hour get-together. Every week we find a spot, and I bring you a whole bunch of roots music that has genres that branches out to all things Americana. And Loretta Lynn this hour, Merle Haggard and the Strangers, Shooter Jennings. There's Parker Millsap, Tanya Tucker, S.G. Goodman, and a whole bunch more. We got 3 hours to spend. So let's get it going right now with a man who came up with that term, cosmic American music. He kicks off every single one of our gatherings here at the Crossroads of Americana. Graham Parsons, along with Amy Lou Harris. Ooh, Las Vegas. And you are at the Crossroads of Americana.

fading out of sight. Crossroads of Americana. Merle Haggard and the Strangers taking that flight, or wishing somebody did not take that flight, I suppose. Silver Wings. Before that, Loretta Lynn, 1973, and Hey Loretta. And Graham Parsons, Emmylou Harris kicked off this week at the Crossroads of Americana. And ooh, Las Vegas, and I'm John Raybould. Hey, welcome back to the Crossroads of Americana. Good to see you back this week here. Hope you're being good. Hope you're being kind and, you know, watching out for yourself. You know, I always tell you every week, you got to take care of yourself before you can take care of others, because if you're no good to yourself, then what good are you to anybody else, you know? About 12 years ago, Shooter Jennings released an album. It was a salute to George Jones, who had recently passed away. It was called Don't Wait Up for George. He did a whole bunch of songs by George Jones on this album, and this is one of them. Shooter Jennings covering George, She Thinks I Still Care. Crossroads of Americana.

Crossroads of Americana. You might remember that one. It was released about this month in 1980 by Michael Jackson. It was a pretty big hit for him, top 10 hit for him. And then later on in August of that same year, Johnny Duggan, along with Janie Fricke, they released their version of it for the country charts, and that went to number, I think, 17, spent 14 weeks on the charts. And He's Out of My Life, Johnny Duggan and Janie Fricke together. And I'm John Raybould. A lot of people think this man is related to Ronnie Millsap. He's not. He just happens to have the same unique last name. It's Parker Millsap and some people, Crossroads of Americana.

Edgy, classic, country. A defining voice of music and a modern-day legend. That is Tanya Tucker. Man, oh man, do you remember that album 1978 called TNT? She's in all black and black leather tights and singing directly into the microphone. There is TNT, of course, being explosive. And boy, there she is doing probably one of the most recorded John Prine songs ever. And she does a great job with that. Angel from Montgomery. Here at the Crossroads of Americana, and John Raybould, S.G. Goodman. I tell you what a great guitar player she is. This album that came out about 2020, it was called Old Time Feeling. We will play the title track. It's S.G. Goodman here at the Crossroads of Americana.

Sometimes it rocks, sometimes it rolls, sometimes country, sometimes soul. How about that from Brett Cobb? That's from an album called And Now Let's Turn the Page and We Shall Rise. And I'm John Raybould. You are at the crossroads of Americana. North Mississippi All-Stars, founded by brothers Luther and Cody Dickinson. They are a psychedelic folk blues and roots music rock that has a raw spirit of their Mississippi Hill Country roots. Here's Going Down South, the North Mississippi All-Stars, crossroads of Americana.

Going back to 1967, title track from the album Love of the Common People here at the Crossroads of Americana. Wright Brothers Overland Stage Company, this is Raining on My Day here at the COA.

He has been described as a master storyteller, one influenced not by the shine of pop culture, but by the dirt of real life. Americana folk stalwart Slade Cleaves. He's been putting out the highly acclaimed records for about 25 years now, consistently delivering songs that strike people's hearts and becoming part of their lives. Slade Cleaves' title track from Through the Dark at the Crossroads of Americana. Hour number one's almost finished. We got a couple more hours to spend. Here is Vince Herman, Lost Lover's Eyes, Crossroads of Americana.

It is the second hour now at the Crossroads of Americana, and I'm John Raybould. Still got a chock full of roots music that has genres that branches out to all things Americana. Morel mushrooms, they are out and about growing wild under leaf piles and around tree stumps and such. And man, oh man, what a tasty morsel those are. You know, you fry them up in a pan with a little bit of olive oil, some seasoning and flour. It's good eating for me. So what's coming up on this second hour of the Crossroads of Americana? Kurt Wagner and Courtney Tidwell on the way. Sweet Meg, going to do a truck driving set. Also, we'll do a contrast, a song that went number one in 1973, despite the lyric content. And another one that was banned that same year, just because, women are not supposed to sing about that. Yeah, that's coming up here in just a bit. It's Charlie Crockett, and Just Like Honey, Crossroads of Americana.

Gene Watts in 1973, and that is Love in a Hot Afternoon. Also, Kurt Wagner, Courtney Tidwell, and Picking Wild Mountain Berries. And we started the second hour of the Crossroads of Americana with Just Like Honey, Charlie Crockett. And I'm John Raybould. Now, back to that Gene Watson song I just played, Love in a Hot Afternoon. Big hit for Gene, went number one. And despite all that, the lyrics were very, very controversial. It's about a guy walking down Bourbon Street there in New Orleans, finds a lady of the night, and they go up in the middle of the afternoon. They, well, you know, they do their thing. Then they go out to a park to get high. It's 1973, country radio, by the way. Then they go back to that room in New Orleans and do it all over again. Number one song. At the very same time, a female artist had a song about, well, she was pretty much fed up with her guy, her man, her husband, running around on her, woman to woman, every night. And she's staying at home and trying to be the good wife. And, well, she's had enough. So she's told him, you know, go ahead and do what you want to do. I want to do the same thing. But don't worry about it. I've got the pill. Well, country radio flipped out. No, no, no way. You can't. Women are not supposed to sing about that. You're supposed to stay home and be, you know, celibate, at least only to your husband, and be the good wife. And well, that's what she signed up for. And men will be men. That was the mindset back then. Well, this song got banned. It was banned on a lot of radio stations across the nation. But you know what? That didn't matter to Loretta Lynn, because she just continued to kick down doors and take names. And boy, oh boy, did she make a name for herself and inspired so many female artists. Here's that song that got banned. It's The Pill, Loretta Lynn at the Crossroads of Americana.

Sweet Meg. She's originally from New York City, now living in Nashville, Tennessee. And a great, great song there by her, Hesitation Blues. How about a highway driving, truck driving set? We'll do four of those right now. Junior Brown and Highway Patrol, Crossroads of Americana.

0: get home tonight. 6 days on the road and I'm gonna make it home tonight.
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Sun vaults at the crossroads of Americana, looking through the world through a windshield. Semi-truck, a live cut from Commander Cody and his Lost Planet Airmen, Dave Dudley, and 6 days on the road, and we kicked off your highway/truck driving set with the Highway Patrol and Junior Brown. And I'm John Raybould. Hey, we will do that Crossroads Outlaw album side just a bit. Another listener sent in their 5 songs that they think would be a great album side if they were a record producer. Southern Culture on the Skids. This is Let's Invite Them Over. Crossroads of Americana.

New Weird American, anti-folk, or whatever you want to call it. Found here at the crossroads of Americana.

Merle Haggard at his Ida Red at the Crossroads of Americana. A live cut from him. Margot Price and 4 Years of Chances and Southern Culture on the Skids. And let's invite them over. Hey, let's get into that Crossroads Outlaw album side. Your time to take over the show. If you were a record producer and you could come up with 5 songs that you think would make a great album side, well, your time to do that is right now. Go to the Crossroads of Americana Facebook page. There's a way for you to send me a message and let me know about those 5 songs, title and artist. Let me know what station you listen to. And if it passes the cool test, you will hear your Crossroads Outlaw album side. Just like Jeff Dill of Terre Haute will. He listens to The Monkey there in Terre Haute. We do appreciate that so much. He's got 5 songs all lined up. So what do you say we get that going right now by powering up that turntable? And place that needle onto the record. And the first song he's chosen is a tune by Loretta Lynn. And ironically, just like the one we played earlier this hour, The Pill, that was banned. Well, this was banned as well. So we're on an interesting theme here. Loretta Lynn, this is Rated X. Here you go, Jeff. Your Crossroads Outlaw album side.

0: And that is the second song that Jeff Dill of Terre Haute has chosen for his Crossroads Outlaw album side. Kind of the same song, two different artists. That's Nico Case and doing Rated X. And, of course, you heard the original before that that Jeff chose by Loretta Lynn, Rated X. Now he's doing the opposite now. He's got two different songs, but the same artist. Tom T. Hall, Mama Bake a Pie, Daddy Kill a Chicken.
1: People staring at me as they wheel me down the road.

be crying, and daddy's gonna say, son, did they treat you good? My uncle will be drunk, and he'll say, boy, they do some real great things with wood.

Tom T. Hall at the Crossroads of Americana. That is a homecoming, song number 4 on Jeff Dill's Crossroads Outlaw album side. Hey, before we get to his 5th one, do you have 5 songs that you think would make a great album side? Well, let us know. Go to the Crossroads of Americana Facebook page. The instructions are there on how you can submit your very own Crossroads Outlaw album side. Let's wrap it up for Jeff of Terre Haute, Johnny Cash, and Big Iron.

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No one dared to ask his business, no one dared to make a slip, for the stranger there among them had a big iron on his hip. Big iron on his hip. It was early in the morning when he

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And the swiftness of the ranger is still talked about today. Texas Red had not cleared leather when a bullet fairly ripped, and the ranger's aim was deadly with a

We're coming at you this morning through the courtesy of Burford's Barbershop. You can always get clipped at Burford's. That's B-U-R-F-O-R-D. Everybody gets trimmed at Burford's. Okay, boys, right.

You are smack dab in the middle of the crossroads of Americana. And I'm John Raybould, still with you, bringing about all this great alternative country, classic country, country influence, rock and folk. And goodness sakes, new Black Crowes on the way. Don Williams got some brand new music. Yeah, they found a bunch of stuff that he recorded years ago, and they decided to go ahead and release that. I'll give you a taste of that that's coming up. Velvet Rodeo, brand new Brendan Lee. We'll do that Honky Tonk drinking set. That's on the way as well. If you look at this week's Crossroads of Americana Facebook page promo for the show, I got a t-shirt on. It says Archangels. Now, this was a band that had Doyle Bromhall, Charlie Sexton, and two members of Stevie Ray Vaughan's band, Double Trouble, after Stevie Ray was killed in a helicopter crash, that being Tommy Shannon and Chris Layton. Something from their debut album is Good Time. You are at the crossroads of Americana.

Singer, songwriter, all around cool guy. I couldn't leave you if I tried, and that is Rodney Crowell. Also in there, the Black Crowes, brand new. You can find that on their latest LP called A Pound of Feathers and Cruel Streak. And Archangels, Good Time. I'm John Rabold. And speaking of Rodney Crowell, you know, as I said, he's a great singer-songwriter, and he wrote this next song. But this is a neat treat. You've heard this song done by several people, like Shovels and Rope and the Oak Ridge Boys, countless others. Well, Don Williams did this, and he did this years ago, and I guess he must have shelved it. Well, the family came across it and found it, and they decided it's time to release a new Don Williams album, you know, The Gentle Giant. Man, this album is, I guess, is coming out in late May, and they've gave us a treat, a little taste of what you're going to hear on this album. Here's Don Williams covering Leaving Louisiana in the Broad Daylight on the Crossroads of Americana.

Always digging some Velvet Rodeo. New album called Neon Reason. You just heard Back in the Saddle, and I hope to be playing a whole bunch more of stuff from that new album here in the next several weeks. We'll do a few, maybe more. Who knows? I like that. Back in the Saddle, the crossroads of Americana. Another person I like very well is Brennan Lee. She recently got married. Yeah, she's off the market, guys, but her music is still available to anybody. Here is The Traveling Kind, her latest at the crossroads of Americana.

0: Ian Noe at the crossroads of Americana. Little hat tip to Blaze Foley. It's called Jukebox Blues for Blaze Foley. Hey, this guy here, country singer-songwriter Wade Jennings, was born into one of country music's most iconic family names as he first emerged in 2012 as another naturally gifted singer from the Jennings tribe. Here he is, Lead Me Home, Wade Jennings, Crossroads of Americana.
1: Lord Almighty, won't you open those gates

Boone Creek at the crossroads of Americana. That was Ricky Skaggs' first lead band after his apprenticeship with Ralph Stanley, the Country Gentleman, and J.D. Crowell and the New South. And that was formed in 1977, one-way track, Boone Creek. John Raybould with you, the Honky Tonk Drinking Set, Around the Bend. Going to go off the rails a tiny bit, but it works. Stone Temple Pilots, a acoustic version of Plush. Crossroads of Americana.

0: 1975, the album was called I'm Jesse Coulter, and there she is. Great insights and storms never last, and you are at the crossroads of Americana. All right, you know what time it is. Time now for the honky-tonk drinking set. Yeah, that part of the show, we get together, we clink our glasses, we pop the top, twist the top, pull the cork out, let it and unlet it, we don't care. We're just glad you're here to share. Pop the top on an icy cold one right now. Yes, Ree Bob. Jesse Dayton, this is Whiskey River, your honky-tonk drinking set.
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Willie, Waylon, and you, here at the crossroads of Americana with John Rabel.

I like an engineer to hold way more. He's lonesome, he's ornery, he's mean. He's the only daddy that'll walk the line.

That's a new one from Dale Watson, Willie, Waylon and Whiskey, part of your Honky Tonk drinking set. Also, Guy Clark and Hemingway's Whiskey and Whiskey River. Jesse Dayton kicked off the Honky Tonk drinking set at the Crossroads of Americana. Well, we're just about done for this week, and I do appreciate you stopping by and spending time with me. I know I say it every week, but I appreciate it because I know you have so many different options out there, things you could be doing, either listening to or watching on TV. But man, you always find time to find me here at the Crossroads of Americana. Spend time as we enjoy a whole bunch of roots music that has genres that branches out to all things Americana. We got the Facebook page for Crossroads of Americana. I have all the stations and the times you could tune in and listen. So if you missed something one week at your favorite station, well, you still can catch it anytime during the week. And I do upload previous shows to a site called hearthis.at. Just look up Crossroads of Americana, and you can go back to 2022 and listen to any show that you want to. Crossroads of Americana is recorded in real time from the Crossroads Studios at the coveted Raybould Estate in the heart of Brownsburg, Indiana. And special funding this week for Crossroads of Americana comes from Mr. Pink, Mr. White, Mr. Blonde, Mr. Orange, Mr. Blue, and Mr. Brown. Wrapping up your Honky Tonk drinking set and the Crossroads of Americana this week, Aaron Enderlin, I Can Be Your Whiskey. You keep the faith. I'll see you next week. Bye.

my goodness, now that's country music right there. Monty the Music Man Seaburn's doing my thing and having a great time with you until 2 a.m. You know, I looked up Variety in the dictionary the other day, and it said CZ Country, Z103.us. Well, they've got it figured out, and so can you. 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Right.

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The stripe was white, it was 18 feet from the bow of the stern light. Second hand from a dealer in Atlanta, I rode up with Daddy when he went there to get her.

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Monty the Music Man Stevens, hanging out with you till 2 a.m., and then Nicole takes over, and she'll be with you till 6. Let's keep that great country music rolling right here on Z Country.

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But he climbs that hill and still comes

Hank Jr. to Hank Snow and everything in between. You found us, your spot for over 7 decades of great country music right here on Z Country, Z103.us. Monty the Music Man, Seabirds is my name. 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

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We actually back it up. Z Country, Z103.us. And you've got Monty the Music Man, Seaburn's taking you into the nighttime till 2 a.m. And then Nicole comes in here to keep you company all the way up until 6. 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

0: 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It's the Country Gold Mine. 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And then, of course, Friday, it's Redneck Friday Night. You just don't get any more country than that. 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
2: Every morning at the mine, you could see him arrive. He stood 6'6" and weighed 245, kind of broad at the shoulder and narrow at the hip. And everybody knew you didn't.

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He didn't say much, he kind of quiet and shy. And if you spoke at all, you just said hi to Big John. Somebody said he came from New Orleans, where he got in a fight over a Cajun queen and a crashing blow from a huge right hand sent a Louisiana fella to the promised land, Big John.

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With Jackson Timbers, they started back down. 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

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Big John.

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Good evening or good morning, wherever you are in the U.S. You've got Nicole with you here on Z Country, Z103.us. And we're glad to have you join us here on this quiet evening. We've got some music for you coming up, so stay tuned.

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I had my guitar on my back. When a stranger stopped beside me in an antique Cadillac.

haunts you. You turned on the radio, and them sad old songs coming out of them speakers was solid country gold. Then I noticed the strange

He said, "This is where you get off, boy, 'cause I'm going back to Alabama." As I stepped out of that Cadillac, I said, "Mister, many thanks." He said, "You don't have to call me Mister, Mister. The whole world."

Nicole with you here on Z Country, Z103.us. So wherever you are in the U.S., tune in, whether it's evening or morning. Just whatever you do, don't tune out. Timothy Leary's advice is garbage. So listen up, and here comes more tunes.

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1: 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Are you

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listening to Z Country, Z103.us, and you've got Nicole with you here, hanging out with you all night long, keeping you company. So get a cup of coffee, join me. We're going to have some fun and hear some good tunes. So hang in there with me. The shift is almost over, hopefully. If you're just starting the shift, well, you got company all the rest of the night. So stay tuned.

evening or good morning. You've got Nicole with you here on Z Country Z103.us. I am your night and morning woman. Whatever you're doing, just don't stop listening because I'm here with you and we're going to have a fun time all night and all morning long. Yes, even if you're not a morning person and you're just waking up going, do I have to really wake up? Well, okay, if you do, you still got company. So listen here and stay tuned because more of the tunes are coming up.

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You've got Nicole with you here every night, seven nights a week, on into the crack of dawn. I will be with you. So hang in there, whatever you're doing, listen close, because here comes more tunes, and you'll have me until

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walking on coals. Little feet's frying like tater tots. 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

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Hey, we want to hear from you. If you have a request, a song suggestion, give us a call on the request lines at 260-530-6736 and let us know what you want to hear while you're working or playing or whatever you're doing at 2 to 6 in the morning. We want to hear from you. You won't wake us up because we're around 7 days a week from 2 to 6.

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0: 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But not necessarily.

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Whether you're country-fied or country-fried, we got your music from 2 to 6, 7 days a week. It's me, Nicole, and I got you covered.

You're listening to Z Country, Z103.us. You've got Nicole with you here on your evening or morning, whatever it is that you're doing. And whether you're country fied or country fried, and you could be country fried. I mean, if you're like ready to end your shift and you're just tired, you could be country fried. But country fried chicken, I'd say, is much better. Either way, we got you covered. We love to play music for you, and you got me from 2 to 6. I'm Nicole with you here on the Z.

You know, we've been close friends a long time now. And I just needed somebody to talk to. I hate to bring this subject up because I know how you've been hurt by someone you really loved. And your whole world just crumbled apart. But I thought it might help me to know what it's like when it happens. So I came to you. 'Cause I can feel it coming on.

You've got Nicole with you here on Z Country, Z103.us. Wherever you are, whatever you're doing, whether you're working, sleeping, and you could be. Hey, I don't know how you could fall asleep to someone like me, but if you are, sweet dreams. Just make sure to keep tuning me in, because I'll be with you from 2 to 6 right here on the Z.

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You've got Nicole with you here. And hey, we want to hear from you. Whether it's love, skip on the hate, but you know, give us love, give us some requests, give us some any kind of song suggestion you want. Just give us a call, 260-530-6736, here on the Z.

You've got Nicole with you here on Z103.us, and I just want to tell you we're here from 2 to 6 every night, 7 days a week, from early morning to the crack of dawn. So wherever you are in the U.S., whether it's the evening or the morning, we've got you covered right here on the Z.

walked across her table too, and I plopped myself down in a chair. I said, "Hi there." She whispered, "My name is Mabel." And all I could say was, "Out of there." I said, "Permit me to introduce myself. Been colder here." She said, "Ain't been no colder here than having place else."

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You're spending the night with Nicole, and you don't even have to tell your parents about it. 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

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And my name is BJ Stevens, and I'll be sitting in with you here until, right around noon or so Eastern Time, right around 11 o'clock Central Time. We're going to be spinning hits from 7 decades of wonderful country music. So hope you guys will stick around and enjoy the morning as we go along on right here on Z Country, Z103.us.

We're just moving right along here with our day right here on Billy Joe's radio show, spinning hits from seven decades. I hope you guys out there are having a good day. We got more coming up. Just don't go away right here on Z Country.

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Hope you guys are having a wonderful morning out there, and hope that everything is going well for you. Don't go away. We got some more good music coming up right here in just the next few minutes on Z Country.

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Hope you guys are having a wonderful morning out there, and hope that everything is going well for you. Don't go away. We got some more good music coming up right here in just the next few minutes on Z Country.

Good Saturday morning. I've got some good music here that we're going to continue to play, so don't go away, because, man, there's some really good stuff coming up in the next hour or two right here on Z Country, Z103.us.

Hey guys, don't go away because we got plenty more good country where that last song came from right here on Billy Joe's Radio Show and Z Country, Z103.us.

Moving right along here on our Saturday afternoon, you're listening to Billy Joe's Radio Show. We're playing seven decades of wonderful country music. My name is BJ Stevens. I'm going to be in here with you until 12 o'clock Eastern, 11 o'clock Central, playing all the music that you want to hear right here on Z Country, Z103.us.

If I could find that lonely street where dim lights bring forgetfulness.

Moving right along here on our Saturday morning. Hope that you guys are having a wonderful morning out there. We're just going to keep on playing that seven decades of wonderful country music. My name is BJ Stevens, and you're listening to Billy Joe's Radio Show. And we're just going to keep on bringing you the good music all the way through 12 o'clock Eastern, 11 o'clock Central. 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

feel a gumbo enchiladas on the side. Then he held her close and whispered, will you be mine for life? She said, oui, monsieur, but tell me, what'll we do about your wife? So he shouted, ah, caramba, I think I'd better go. So he swam across the river and went back to Mexico.

Hope you're having a wonderful Saturday morning out there. You're listening to Billy Joe's Radio Show. My name is BJ Stevens, and I'll be here with you until 12 o'clock noon on Eastern Time and 11 o'clock Central Time, just spinning the hits from seven decades right here on Z Country, Z103.

Good morning, and hope that you guys are having a wonderful morning out there in internet radio land. My name is BJ Stevens, and you're listening to Billy Joe's Radio Show. We're just right in the middle of playing seven decades of wonderful country music, so if you like what you're hearing, stick around. We got more to come right here on Z Country, Z103.us.

And it doesn't matter whether you like old country or new country or something right in between. Right here on Billy Joe's radio show, you're going to hear it all right here on Z Country, Z103.us.

hope you guys out there are having a wonderful Saturday morning. My name is BJ Stevens, and just want to take a quick moment just to say, hey, if you like rock music as well as country music, make sure that you take a little time to listen to our sister station, which is Z103.com, where they play over there 7 decades of rock music. I mean, just all kinds, and they've got some real good DJs over there too, that just can play all kinds of good stuff for you. So like I said, and those guys over there, whenever they play the music that they play a lot of stuff, man. I always thought there was a lot of good country out there, but man, there's also a lot of good rock. So if you like rock music as well as country, make sure you're taking a little time to spend some time over there with them. With that, we're going to get right on into our next song right here on Z Country, Z103.us.

Then I awake and look around me at these four gray walls that surround me. And I realize that I was only dreaming. For there's a garden, there's a sad old padre. Arm in arm we'll walk at daybreak, when again I'll touch the green, green grass of home.

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We're just moving right along here with our day right here on Billy Joe's radio show, spinning hits from seven decades. I hope you guys out there are having a good day. We got more coming up. Just don't go away right here on Z Country.

walked up with a big possum grin and just opened the car door and got right in. And I thought, what kind of deal is this? Now, you know the thing that was a-getting me the most was the way this old boy seemed to feel his oats. He was really getting under my skin just a-sitting over there with that big stupid grin. And I thought, what kind of deal is this? So I got to wondering about this friend of Liz, and I figured in a minute she'll tell me who he is. We drove along, I thought, man, oh man, cause me and him and Liz is all three are holding hands. And I thought, what kind of a deal is this? Now, I ain't too smart, but I can still see that this whole deal looked all fouled up to me. So I thought I'd better stop it, it was going too fur, cause she was hugging me and he was hugging her. And boy, I thought, what kind of deal is this? Well, I knowed it wasn't right, but what could I say? So I thought I'd just let it go along that way. But pretty soon I knowed it. I was out on a limb, cause I couldn't kiss her without kissing him. And boy, I thought, what kind of deal is this? So I stopped the car and I said, now look here, Liz, you better tell me who this guy is. She said, I don't know him. I thought he was your friend. I said, well, if you don't know him, what's he doing here then?

Said, man, I ain't never seen nobody like you are. How come you pull these kind of jokes? And he said, well, sometimes it works and sometimes it don't. And I thought, what kind of deal is this? Well, I drawed back my fist to hit him in the face. He broke loose and run like a snake. Now here I stand just looking at Liz, and both of us are wondering who this guy is. Now, what kind of deal do you think this is? I wish, if you find out, I wish you'd let me know, 'cause boy, I ain't never been.

We're going to be here until 12 o'clock here on Billy Joe's Radio Show, playing 7 decades worth of country music. Hope you guys are having a wonderful morning out there, and hope that everything is going well for you. Don't go away. We got some more good music coming up right here in just the next few minutes on Z Country.

the apple pie and coffee, hungry is on the way. 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Pretty soon the waitress came around. She said, my name is Betty, and I'd know you anywhere. I'd like to have a minute of your time if you don't care. Would you sing a song about me and the waitresses you've met?

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Now I can't tell you how to love or tell you how to live. 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I've seen some that were laughing, I've seen some that were crying. I've left some that were happy and I've left some that were blue.

highway is a part of hell that never caught on fire. A driver is the kind of man the devil wouldn't hire. That's what you're saying, Betty, but if you can't stand

We're going to be here until 12 o'clock here on Billy Joe's radio show, playing 7 decades worth of country music. Hope you guys are having a wonderful morning out there, and hope that everything is going well for you. Don't go away. We got some more good music coming up right here in just the next few minutes on Z Country.

Good Saturday morning. I've got some good music here that we're going to continue to play, so don't go away, because, man, there's some really good stuff coming up in the next hour or two right here on Z Country, Z103.us. Sometimes

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2: Somewhere in Vietnam, September the 1st, dear Mom and Dad, we must have marched 20 miles today through the rain and the mud. And believe it or not, this is the first opportunity I've had to just sit down and write in 2 or 3 weeks. This'll have to be short, but I just wanted to send my love and let you know that I'm doing fine. But you know, just being here and seeing how close these people are to losing their freedom makes me that much more determined to help win this war. Because if we don't, the next battlefield may be a lot closer to home than Vietnam. Must close for now. All my love, your son, Bud. P.S. How's Tommy doing at State University? Tell him his big brother said hello.
3: September 1st. Hi, Dad. We must have marched 20 blocks today, and baby, I'm beat. I mean, like the sign I was carrying got real heavy. But, Dad, everything was out of sight. There were reporters and photographers and cameramen from every major news service and network in the nation. So look for your baby boy's picture on the front page of today's paper. Of course, you may have a little trouble recognizing me with my groovy beard. But, Dad, I know we're right. How can you defend my brother murdering all those people overseas? So what if the communists do take over in South Vietnam? Why, just today, our economics professor assured us that people get along just as well under communism as they do under any other form of government. I'm sorry, Dad, but this God and country bit just isn't my bag. Gotta go, Dad. Big rally tonight. Your son, Tommy. P.S. Dad better send me an extra $50 this week. Dig?
2: Dear Mr. and Mrs. Smith, I know you must be awfully proud of your fine son. I wish I could be there to see you receive Bud's Medal of Honor. It may comfort you to know that his last thoughts were of you. And as his sergeant, I can truthfully say he was one of the bravest men I have ever known.
3: Dear Mom and Dad, it's been some time since I received word about Bud. And somehow I just didn't have the nerve to come home. But I've done a lot of thinking since then about my turned-on friends and about what they said about communism. We were all wrong. And you know, I always just worship Bud. Now that I've thought it over, I know that he would never fight for something unless he believed in it with all of his heart. And in spite of all my past mistakes, I hope that somehow, someday, I can become as big in your eyes as my brother will always.

0: Yes, Mr. Jordan.
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0: Well, just ease your mind, Mr. Jordan. I'll be right over.
2: I don't need to tell you, you know I hate to go. It seems I always leave you all alone.
3: It's all right. 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
2: All right.

course, it was back in 63 when eating my cooking got the better of me, so I asked this little girl I was going with to be my wife. Well, she said she would, so I said I do. But I'd have said I wouldn't if I'd have just knew how saying I do was gonna screw up all of my life. Well, the first few years weren't all that bad. I'll never forget the good times we had, cause I'm reminded every month when I send her the child support. Well, it wasn't too long till the lust all died, and I'll admit I wasn't too surprised the day I come home and found my suitcase sitting out on the porch. Well, I tried to get in, she changed the lock. Then I found this note taped on the mailbox that said, "Goodbye, Turkey, my attorney will be in touch." So I decided right then and there, I was gonna do what's right, give her a fair share. But brother,

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Why, they give her the color television set. Then they give her the house, the kids, and both of the cars. See? Well, then they start talking about child support, alimony, and the cost of the court. Didn't take me long to figure out how far in the toilet I was. I'm telling you, they have made

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Do you love the shows you're hearing on Z103.us? 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Or just say hi and let them know you're listening. Trust me, a friendly hello goes a long way. So get involved. After all, they're your shows too. Stay in touch. 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Z103.us.

this morning, cause I'm having a prisoner's dream. And slipping around with Jolie Blonde has got me off my beat. 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And slipping around.

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Blaming all my roots. I should have been nervous. And moving to black and tie here. Last one to know.

greatest things in the world can happen. You can actually cut a song. They can actually put it on one of those little bitty discs. They can take it to your radio station. And it's then and only then you realize something's wrong. I didn't first notice it. I played it and I played it and it never hit me till all of a sudden one day I was driving around back home and it became on the radio. And I said, Garth, that's what I go by back home is Garth. I said, Garth? I said, would you handle this situation that way? And I said, no, I don't think I would. So, I hope you don't mind, but I had to go back and write a third verse for this song to make it a little bit more meaningful. Because it's like this.

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